0: 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And you let her go.
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1: 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Drink some margaritas by swinging blue lights. Listen to the mariachi play at midnight. Are you with me? Are you with me?

Entdecke neue Musik. Ab sofort in der Radio 7 Playlist. Sometimes I love you, sometimes I don't. Sometimes I swear I'll leave, you know I won't. Mr. C, sometimes I love you.

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Why don't you stay?